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0: 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bin getu yo
1: Can we do it again? Yeah. You know when you do things for God, you must do them bigger. So we're going triple.
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1: Listen to the whole flow now.
3: Yeah.

Nkwaba, Adam Marva, to walk one is our more. The case are two, but it's a king of the car. So then he gets a cargo, my father, room, a Jordan and May Yasa, the thing in a man who stumbled and created to home. There are one book that done it, but both put out within a May Yas. Could you ever get about the name? He is a Peter and Nani. The fire needed a Peter at the new town with Yan Yara. Papa, to the general farm, who time would see, I would see a quarter to the wood time, which I would see. A year at the farm of wood time, which I would say a quarter can me till you wood time, which I would see. Got any year to put down yen free ye. Visit a one and five yen, this time, till a wood time will be me. Got a wood time, which I would see a quarter do more that year wood time near. But to what was the other thing about it, when you book and do what in me about him, like if Yaka, Kaina may be the Buddha that is your mom. I was in a may asking and would kill more. 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
2: ya tabule.
3: Okay, you know what I mean?
4: Can we try it?
5: Yeah, they can work with that.
3: Instead of... Can we do it again?
5: Yeah.
3: You know when you do things for God, you must do them bigger. So we're going triple. All right, listen to the whole flow now.
6: Yeah.

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1: Possible record.
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2: Lil G up in this motherfucker. Yeah. Ali J's up in New York. You know what I'm saying? We up in New York.

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1: Possible record.
0: 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Yeah. Ali J's out in New York. You know what I'm saying? We up in New York.

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2: I'm coming back.

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1: Records.
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2: Little Japanese motherfucker. Yeah. Ali J's out in New York. You know what I'm saying? We off in New York.

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1: Si un jour sur ta route.
0: Ok, you know what I mean?
2: Can we try it?
3: Yeah, they can work with that.
0: Instead of. Can we do it again?
4: Yeah.
0: You know when you do things for God, you must do them bigger. So we're going triple. All right.
5: Listen to the whole flow now.
0: Yeah.

0: Possiamo ricordare.
1: T in the house.
2: Little Japanese motherfucker. Yeah. Ali J's out in New York. You know what I'm saying? We up in New York.

0: volé.
1: Si un jour sur ta route.
2: Okay,
0: you know what I mean?
3: Can we try
0: yeah,
3: it?
0: Yeah, they can work with that.
2: Instead of. Can we do it again?
0: Yeah.
2: You know when you do things for God, you must do them bigger. So we're going triple.
3: Alright.
2: Listen to the whole flow now.
4: Yeah.

0: Conseil Morricone, the man
1: T in the house.
2: Little Japanese motherfucker. Yeah. Ali J's out in New York. You know what I'm saying? We off in New York.

0: T'as volé tout.
1: Ouais. Si un jour sur ta route.
2: Okay,
0: you know what I mean?
2: Can we try
3: it? Yeah, they can work with that.
0: Instead of can we do it again?
4: Yeah.
0: You know when you do things for God, you must do them bigger. So we're going triple.
2: Alright.
0: Listen to the whole flow now.
4: Yeah.

0: Yeah.
1: Cosimo Ricord.
0: Tea in the house.
2: Little Japanese motherfucker. Yeah. Ali J's out in New York. You know what I'm saying? We up in New York.

0: Scorsese Morricone.
1: Tea in the house.
2: Little Japanese motherfucker. Yeah. Ali J's out in New York. You know what I'm saying? We up in New York.

0: Si un jour sur ta route.
1: Okay, you know what I mean?
2: Can we try
3: it? Yeah, they can work with that.
1: Instead of can we do it again?
4: Yeah.
1: You know when you do things for God, you must do them bigger. So we're going triple.
5: Alright.
1: Listen to the whole flow now.
4: Yeah.

Nkwaba, a damn marva, to walk one is our more. The case that too, but it's a king of the car cut to the knee, the yet a cut by my father room, a daughter to the mayor at the thing in a man who tumbled and put it to home. There are one book that I need, but to that of the mayor. Could you ever get about the knee, the yet a pizza at the nanny? The fire needed a pizza at the knee, no tongue with a year nearer. Papa to the gender pump, who would time would see I was in a quarter to the wood time, which I would see. A year at the pump of wood time would see I would say a quarter can give you wood time, which I would see. Cut any year to put down yen, three year. This is a one of my yen, this time, said a wood time would be any. Caraboo time, which I would see a quarter do more that year wood time near. But to what was the other thing about the tenant when you can do what in me about him, like if Yaka, Kaina may be the Buddha that is one of them. I was in a may asking a little bit more. Mo ba kina a kina do ga ye ta ga turi pa ga piko ka bala na ga ni a kwa ni ba jo da na mi ya ko ba a du wara mi ya do ta wara pi mo mu da pa ni ya do ka da kya da ta mo ka do ni ko ti mini si yo ni oni do pa na de do la ta.

0: Okay, you know what I mean?
1: Can we try it?
2: Yeah, they can work with it.
0: Instead of can we do it again?
3: Yeah.
0: You know when you do things for God, you must do them bigger. So we're going triple.
4: Alright.
0: Listen to the whole flow now.
3: Yeah.

0: Yeah.
1: Oh.
0: Little
2: Japanese motherfucker. Yeah. Ali J's out in New York. You know what I'm saying? We off in New York.

0: Okay, you know what I mean?
1: Can we try
2: yeah, they,
1: it?
2: Yeah, they can work with that.
0: Instead of... Can we do it again?
3: Yeah.
0: You know when you do things for God, you must do them bigger. So we're going triple.
4: All right.
0: Listen to the whole flow now.
3: Yeah.

0: Yeah.
1: Oh.
0: Little
2: Japanese motherfucker. Yeah. Ali J's out in New York. You know what I'm saying? We up in New York.